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0: Material Girl, it's Madonna on Retro Mix. And if you remember the music video for that, you probably saw it on MTV back in the day. It was played constantly, which actually helped Madonna get the nickname Material Girl. Of course, the video was inspired by the movie Gentlemen Prefer Blondes, and Madonna played Marilyn Monroe's character in that video. 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

0: This is the weekend in Payson, Arizona, home of the world's first rodeo for the world's oldest rodeo this weekend.
1: Yeehaw!
0: In Payson, all the old cowboys prove that you can ride rodeo in your twilight years as long as your saddle horn doesn't shrivel up. Okay, yeah.
1: Yeehaw!
0: Number 36 on the

got to have it, got to dance with somebody, somebody who loves me. Whitney Houston, the only artist with two hits on the countdown this weekend. The other one's going up. This one's coming down. 12 to number 36 on the countdown. Into the pool. The Beach Boys and the Fat Boys. Wipeout.

0: still say yes. That's Climax, and they're down 11. It's number 29 on the weekly Top 40. That song was recorded with almost no lights on in the studio at the request of Finderella. It gets her in the mood.
1: Oh!
0: Well, Elvis Presley reaches out from the grave to reunite a supergroup. We'll talk about it coming up. Is Tammy Baker really on the phone?
2: Yes.
0: I can't believe Tammy's been on hold. Let me get that. Are you there, Tammy?
3: Hello, Vic. How are you?
0: Tammy Baker, there's no reason to cry. I just said hello, Tammy.
3: Well, Rick, I just called to tell you of my new album that's coming out.
0: Tammy Baker and a new album?
3: Yes, that's right.
0: First of all, Tammy, let me thank you personally. I understand that this is the only radio station you will talk to.
3: That's right, the only station, Rick, because I love you so much.
0: Please don't cry, Tammy. We're just talking about general things here.
3: Okay.
0: Tell me about the new album. What's going to be on it?
3: Well, there's a song called Crying Over You.
0: I should have known.
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1: I made such a big mistake when I was Mary's Prayer. Danny Wilson moving up 3 to number 28 on the weekly top 40. Here is number 27, recorded in Lindsey Buckingham's home studio. The place is called The Slope. Fleetwood Mac and Seven Wonders. Hello.

Sammy Hagar, Give to Live. Sammy's up 3 to number 23. He's the lead singer from Van Halen, of course. The new lead singer, replacing David Lee Roth, and doing a pretty good job, according to the critics. With that hit, he pays off a promise to his record company for a solo album. And Eddie Van Halen co-produced it for Sammy. Non-stop music. Here's number 22.

0: Mm-hmm. It's off and on, but it's a really nice place. It stays about 80 all year round.
1: I've seen your video for Nothing's Gonna Change My Love, and did your parents know about that little heartthrob, tight buns on the horse? You know the girl we're talking. Who is she? A model or a, please don't tell me she's your girlfriend.
0: Oh no, she's not my girlfriend. It's a girl I met a couple of days before the video, and she was really nice. She worked.
1: you're not. Did you just turn 17, Glenn?
0: Yeah.
1: Well, you entered a talent competition in high school. Correct me if I'm wrong. Did you ever imagine that you would win and so much could happen to you so fast?
0: No. I never thought something like this would happen. But winning the contest in itself was a pleasure for me.
1: You're obviously at some point, I know maybe not yet, but at some point you will make some money off of these songs and everything. What's the first thing you want to buy? Isn't there a mental image of something?
0: Mutual fund.
1: He's 17 and wants to buy a mutual fund. That is impressive. That's impressive.
2: That's nice. That's nice.
1: That is impressive. You've impressed the receptionist here at the radio station. Gwen Roberts just came in. What would you like to say to Glenn, Gwen?
3: Would you say that these look like the breasts of a 43-year-old woman?
1: This is an extra Glenn Medeiros watching over you.
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0: Our weekly Top 40 Extra, right off of the island of Kauai. That's Glenn Medeiros. And watching over you, this is Rick Dees, watching and counting down nothing but hits for you. We got the big ones coming up. Dr. Rude, as you... Don't laugh. Just don't laugh and point, especially. She, of course, has some love advice. And Dr. Rude, hello.
1: Hello, Rick. Hello, Rick. Can you hear me? Are you listening to me, Rick? Hello, you're on the air with Dr. Rude.
2: Hello, Dr. Rude?
1: Yes. Tell me what I say. Tell me what I say.
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Down 8, it's number 12 on the weekly top 40, one away from the top 10 from a man who was also in rock and roll 23 years ago. So you add those two 23s together, 46 years of hits from these two artists back to back. Steve Winwood right here, back in the high life again.

0: alone.
1: I want your sex.
0: Okay, thanks much.
1: Mm-hmm, you got it. George holds steady at number 8 for the second week in a row on the weekly Top 40. Well, we have the youngest solo artist on the countdown with a huge Top 10 hit coming up next. And also, we have a special offer. It just came in. This is it. 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

40 Countdown. That's Richard Marx with some Eagles feel from Randy Meisner. Also, Joe Walsh and Timothy B. Schmidt of the Eagles helped on that, so that accounts for that sound. At number 5, that's up 5 from last week. Here's number 4 from...

That's what friends are for, Dion and friends, done by you. Here's number two. Madonna, of course. Open your heart. And number one, the sing-along smash.

Suzanne Vega on the Weekly Top 40. That's Luca. Number three for the second week on the Weekly Top 40. Here's number two. Now, if number one cannot perform its duties as the top song, this will take over. U2, the hottest band around right now. Still haven't found what I'm looking for.

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5: Let's go late summer of 85 in the video music era. And just a couple of weeks ago, this guy jumped on stage with John Bon Jovi on the last night of Bon Jovi's residency at Madison Square Garden. He loved to play baseball when he was a kid, which inspired this song. Bruce Springsteen kicks off the time slide, August of 85, with Glory Days.

We are back to school shopping late summer of 85 on the time slot for this week's Retro Pop Reunion. I'm Joe Cortez. Can you remember those oddball jobs you did to try to make ends meet when you were trying to get your career going? He worked on the assembly line in an automobile plant in England installing windshields. That was the first job for Paul Young. Every time you go away.

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0: Another one from our feature this weekend, Summer in the 90s. 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
1: I was 10 years old. I was wearing Wrangler jeans with pinstripes. I was hanging out in my cul-de-sac, and I was smoking Virginia Slims.
0: Smoking Virginia Slims?
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